woman, where you accuse me? Said Master Yandigo. He said, you go in peace and sin no more. Wait a minute here.

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0: He's been kind to us. He's been wonderful to us. We just love him with all of our heart. All of our heart. Come on, let's sing this great praise unto him. Lift it up.